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1: Der Schweizer Rocksender Nummer 1.
2: 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Some men you just can't reach. So you get what we had here last week, which is the way he

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I say you look so fine that I really want to make you mine. 4, 5, 6, come on and get your kicks. Now you don't need a money.

And I touched your face, narcotic mindful lace, Mary Jane. And I called your name like an addicted to cocaine, calls all the stuff you'd rather blame. And I touched your face, narcotic mindful lace, Mary Jane.

brothers who fight by my side. Gather my horse and weapons. Tear

0: Das ist Virgin Radio.
1: Now this is not the time or the place for broken-hearted.